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0: So another wave in the atmosphere swings through overnight tonight, bringing us another batch of some light rain, very similar to what we had this morning into our Sunday morning. Then more sunshine Sunday afternoon and more heat. Forecast highs top out in the upper 80s with a heat index value in the low to mid 90s. 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That's your latest forecast. I'm meteorologist Mike Witcher from the East Tennessee Weather Center. And remember to always get the latest forecast weather updates with the East Tennessee Weather app.
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1: ABC News, I'm Dave Packer. A manhunt tonight in Berlin after a vehicle drove into a crowd during the German capital's Pride Parade today, leaving at least one person dead, 17 injured, some with life-threatening injuries. ABC's Marcus Moore.
2: Authorities are not elaborating on whether they believe this incident was an intentional act or an accident. The Pride event itself was canceled immediately. Images from the scene that show numerous ambulances there, this unfolding in a park along the parade route, and authorities saying that some people have suffered life-threatening injuries. A terrible night for people there in Berlin.
1: Evacuation orders in parts of France and Spain as wildfires spread. Tourists have been told to prepare to leave at a moment's notice. Democrats in Maine selecting Troy Jackson to take on Republican Senator Susan Collins in November in a critical Senate race. Jackson previously supported Graham Platner as the Democratic Senate nominee. Platner suspended his campaign after being accused of sexual assault by a former girlfriend, which he denies. This is ABC News.
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0: So another wave in the atmosphere swings through overnight tonight, bringing us another batch of some light rain, very similar to what we had this morning into our Sunday morning. Then more sunshine Sunday afternoon and more heat. Forecast highs top out in the upper 80s with a heat index value in the low to mid 90s. 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That's your latest forecast. I'm meteorologist Mike Witcher from the East Tennessee Weather Center. And remember to always get the latest forecast weather updates with the East Tennessee Weather app.
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1: ABC News, I'm Dave Packard. The U.S. holding off on targeting Iran overnight, and Iran also paused their daily retaliatory strikes. ABC's Matt Rivers.
2: President Trump meeting with his national security team on Friday to discuss next steps, saying this week he's considering a massive attack on Iran.
3: There's two ways. I mean, you can just keep doing exactly what we're doing and take them apart piece by piece. We could do it in a more rapid fashion, which we might do, or we can negotiate with them, which we're also doing right now.
2: The president saying the U.S. is still in touch with the Iranians and insisting that they are desperate to make a deal.
1: A manhunt in Berlin after a vehicle drove into a crowd during the German capital's Pride parade today, leaving at least one person dead, 17 injured. Just a couple of weeks after Democrat Graham Plattner dropped out of the race following sexual assault allegations, Maine's Democratic Party chose Troy Jackson to run for U.S. Senate. This is ABC News.
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very, very good evening, good afternoon, good morning, depending somewhere in the world where you're listening. I'm your cousin Brucey, and I'm going to give you 4 hours of, oh baby, I know what you like. Bring that up. All right, let's walk over to this corner and have a little discussion. Okay, those of you who are brand new to me, maybe you're listening somewhere on the Red Apple Music Network somewhere, well, I welcome you. You are in for a treat, cousins, and I'm not just saying that. I'm just whistling Dixie, which, by the way, they're listening down to Dixie. It's going to be fun. 50s, 60s, and a good touch of the 70s. Your requests, your dedications, and a real good, fun visitor tonight. We have Emil Stucchio and the classics. You're going to love it. I mean, you speak about doo-wop, sweetness, the original sound. It's still here with them, and they're still around doing it. Wonderful. Now, here's the only rule and regulation. Nothing from the outside. We don't want any, no politics. I want to bring it right down to it. Right down to the suck. No politics. You don't want for your left, your right, you're up, you're down. Doesn't matter. The only thing that matters here is that you and I, all of us, the guys in our control room, cousin Elias and cousin Isaac and your cousin Brucey and Jody, we just care about one thing. It's called M-U-Z-I-K. Musique. Like this.

Frankie and the Boys, everybody. Frankie and the Boys. Hey, cousins, the request lines are open. Elias has just told me that they're ready to go. The quarters in the Peter meter there, we're ready. 800-848-9222. That's silly. 800-848-9222. Give the cousins a buzz. Will you do that? I'd appreciate it. Right now, let's get some sand in our toes. Do you?

0: You want to dance with me? I was saying hi to my good buddy out there, Clark Schmidt, out in Connecticut. Hey, Clark, there's a real radio guy, by the way. And while we're talking about radio, let me say hello to some of our affiliates on the Red Apple Music Network over there in the Grants Pass, Oregon. Grants, isn't that great? Grants Pass, Oregon. KBXGFM. And in Abilene, sweet old Abilene, Texas, my cousins, KZQQAM. And in Dothan, Alabama, WDIGAM, and my friend Clark Schmidt in the Hartford area. We love you guys. Thank you so much for being with us. And our whole network, it's growing so nicely. And those of you who are new to me, get ready to be smiling. Let's go to Paul in Colorado right now. Hi, Cousin Paul. Welcome to the broadcast.
1: Good afternoon, Bercy. Good to hear from you again, my friend.
0: Always good to hear from you, Cousin Paul. You write to me a lot, and you're a real loyal listener. I love that. And you've been traveling a lot, huh, with your group.
1: Yeah, I just got back from Boston. Had a great time. I want to thank Lindsay Ann, Paige, and Ben for the great trip.
0: Yeah. And what do you want to hear tonight, Paul?
1: I would like to hear You Should Be Dancing by the Bee Gees. Want to shout out to the Brucey Group and Tina, Marcy, Allison, and everybody else. Thank you.
0: That's what I like to hear you say, and everybody else. Paul, welcome to the broadcast. I like that.

0: Cousin Brucey here. Ladies and gentlemen, let's go to an email here.
1: And now, a Cousin Brucey request.
0: Now! All righty, cousin, let's see. This comes from our friend, Cousin Tommy Radis. Hi, Cousin Tommy Radis. And hi, Cousin Brucey. Can you please play Happy Together by the Turtles? Love that song. Thanks, cuz. Tommy is from Queens, New York, and is a regular listener.

0: Clarinetti, the Turtles' cousins, Nysa, Lovett. So that's what I want you to feel when we get through tonight at about 10 o'clock before Joyzy Joe comes on. I want you to feel good. That's the most important thing. So our guest tonight is Emil, I guess. I'll be fine. I always say Emil. It always seems fancier to me. Stucchio and the Classics, cousins. And there's real good doo-wop, sweet, original-sounding doo-wop. And we have all the best music of our lives coming up in a moment. I think I love you.
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got a whole bunch of partridges for you. So what would you like to hear? Want some doo-wop? You want some British rock and roll? You want some San Francisco stuff? Let me hear from you, will you? How about Brooklyn stuff? How about Bayonne stuff? Bayonne rock and roll? Possible. 800-848-9222. Hey, a big birthday today. And let's see, Janice Glow. Hey, Janice, happy birthday to you, honey. And she's listening in the San Francisco Bay Area. That's so beautiful there. Oh, been there? Been there, Elias? Oh, that is gorgeous. Anyway, Janice Glow, happy birthday to you. And let's play some music for you. Doo-doo.

0: losing him, right? And but you know, once again, we will always have him. He's donated such great treasures to our lives. 800-848-9222. Emile Stucchio, the classics, because it's a great doo-wop group. Still doing it today. Will be our guest, and that's coming up soon. Bobby is waiting for me. Oh, Bobby, I'm sorry. He's waiting for me in Brooklyn. Come on, Bobby, come to me. Hi.
1: Cousin Brucey, every time I speak to you, you make my night, my friend.
0: Oh, thank you so much, Bobby. Where do you live? What section of Brooklyn, Bob?
1: Oh, I'm from Dyker.
0: All right, gotcha.
1: Bobby from Dyker with the Cyclone.
0: That's, you got it. And I'm Cousin Brucey from East 29th, Quentin and P, and the Cyclone. Yeah.
1: Now, I got a couple of things you are going to love that we're going to speak about, Mr. Cousin. Number one, I want to say my warmest hello to Jody, number one.
0: Thank you.
1: Good. And number two, I'm from Dyker and you're from Flatbush, whatever. I was.
0: Whoa, hold on. What do you mean? Hold on. Hey, man. Flatbush, whatever. What are you kidding me? I can't continue.
1: Now, what I wanted to do, Mr. Cousin, is when Sandy Dean was on, I tried my best to get through, but I could not.
0: Uh-huh.
1: You have to remember, it's funny the way music and song bring back different parts of our life.
0: Yes.
1: I'm sure you have to remember, by you, I used to go all the time to go see Janie Merrigans at the Camelot Inn.
0: Yes, sir. Absolutely. Those are early wonderful days. And Sandy was there. Sandy Aguda Dean. That's good. And
1: I believe that was, I think, because that was on Quentin and 30 Seconds, something like that.
0: Yeah, it was on Quentin. I know Quentin Quentin Road. I don't, it was up there in the 30s. You're right. That's good.
1: Absolutely.
0: Good days, huh?
1: But again, it's funny the way we associate music with our lives. Music is our lives, let's face it.
0: Music be the food of love, Bobby. Play on, and let me play on with you now. What would you like?
1: I'd love to hear one of our favorites. How about Arlene and the Chantels, Maybe?
0: All right, we got that, my friend, for you.

0: But another wave in the atmosphere swings through overnight tonight, bringing us another batch of some light rain, very similar to what we had this morning into our Sunday morning. Then more sunshine Sunday afternoon and more heat. Forecast highs top out in the upper 80s with a heat index value in the low to mid 90s. 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That's your latest forecast. I'm meteorologist Mike Witcher from the East Tennessee Weather Center. And remember to always get the latest forecast weather updates with the East Tennessee Weather app.
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'Cause you know, I rode a freight train north to Detroit City. And after all these years, I find that I've just been wasting my time. So I just think I'll take my foolish pride and put it on a southbound freight and ride. Go on back to the loved ones, the ones that I left waiting so far behind.

I want to go home. That's Bobby Bear. Tom Jones does a great version of that, too. 800-848-9222. Hi, everybody. Cousin Brucey here. Remember, a little later on, it'll be the Love Hour. I know you enjoy that very much. Hey, Joan and Doug, they write to me all the time. Cousins Joan and Doug Johnson, and they're listening in Farmington, Minnesota right now. By golly, they would like to hear Come On and Get Your Love by Redbone. We look forward to hearing your show and visits every Saturday. Joan and Doug, I love having you visit with me. I'll tell

Emil Stucchio Classics. Late stream of the Classics will be our special guest tonight. 800-848-9222. Hey, a big hello right now to my friend Benny. Benny over at Benny's Pizzeria. They're listening at the radio up real loud. And all the guys and gals on the staff there, everybody by the ovens, serving up that extra cheese pizza with pepperoni and all kinds of stuff. Benny, we love you and thank you so much. He's over in Stone Ridge, by the way. And he's a lovely, lovely guy. I have my music.

0: Ronnie Spector, everybody. Ronettes. Love her, always will. 800-848-9222. Emil Stucchio, Classics. The lead vocalist, originator of the classic, is coming real soon. All right, let's go to our phone. By the way, on the deck, we have my cousins Elias on deck, and my cousin Isaac. And listen, Isaac is once again very sensitive. Be very polite to him when you talk to him on the phone, will you? At 800-848-9222. Let's go to my friend, speaking of sensitivity, Ronzoni of Queens. I think he lives in Forest Hills. Hi, Ronzoni. Son of Boney.
1: Hiya, cuz. Hey.
0: Hi.
1: How you doing tonight, cuz? Nice.
0: Good. How do you?
1: Nice to speak to you.
0: Good. And how do you feel, Ronzoni? You good?
1: I feel with my hands. That's
0: oh, no. Oh, no. You didn't say that to me. Let's go back. I'm going to rewind that and erase it. Okay. How do you feel, Ron?
1: I feel wonderful, cuz. I only say that because my mother used to say it, and it kind of keeps me alive.
0: I know. My mother used to say it, and my grandmother and her grandmother used to say it. So don't you dare say that to me again. Please. No, it's all right. I'm teasing you, Ron. But you're feeling okay.
1: That's okay.
0: And how's Mrs. Zoni?
1: Mrs. Zoni, she's good. We're still up in Sullivan County for another day. And she did okay at the blackjack table, I must tell you, yesterday. So that makes it even better.
0: All right,
1: I was up in Ulster last Saturday. They had a street fair in Rosendale.
0: And yes, I know. Yeah, that's a very nice street fair. You know, that little village, I call it a dorf, but they do very well. They have a nice time there. What am I playing for you, Ron?
1: Oh, well, I would love to hear one of my Beatles favorites, which was never a single. It was an album track, but it's from 1964, and it's called Every Little Thing.
0: All right, what do you want to send it out to, Ron?
1: I want to send it out to you, to Jody, to all the listeners, to my wife, Joey, and I think that covers everybody, doesn't it?
0: All right, my friend. Ronzoni, son of Woney.

0: boys for you, the boys. Okay, boys from Liverpool, 800-848-9222. Good song, Ron. I like that. That's one that I guess does not get played too much. Did you know it was National Ice Cream Week, week or day a couple days ago? Now, Jody, I'll tell you what Jody did for me. She found out that it was, and we love ice cream, especially she. She's an ice cream maven. But she made for me, now listen to this, a sundae. This is great. I hope you celebrated it too. She gave me, let me see if I can remember, a scoop of butter pecan, a scoop of chocolate, a scoop of coffee ice cream, which she likes, and I gave it to her, and a scoop of cherry vanilla, right? Nuts, walnuts in it, sprinkles, cherry on top, and a lot of whipped cream. That's how I celebrated that day. And that was only the first one. She did the same thing at night. Woo! It was good. I like National. I love that day. You're listening to Cousin Brucey, everybody. We'll be back in a moment.
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Shirley Clark, my cousins in your radios. Hey, my friends, you're tuned to the Cuz of the Red Apple Music Network. So nice. And no matter how you're listening, maybe on your banana or your toaster or on the stream, whatever you're listening on, I'm so happy to have you with us and cousins all over the world and with this common thing we have together. Finally, one thing that we all agree on, which is tough today, right? This music. The best decades, 50s, 60s, with a touch of the 70s. Reach me at 800-848-9222. And let's see, here's a note here. Hi, cuz, it's me, Big Rich, from Bucks County, Pennsylvania. Hey, Rich, how are you, my friend Biggie? I have a birthday on July 29th. What is today's the 25th. Oh, you're coming up. Hey, Rich, happy birthday to you. And I'll turn 73 years young that day. You're right, you are young. Can you please play the song Rip Van Winkle by, this one, or Little Wake Up Little Susie. Let's see. I did, Jody and I went bowling the other day, so we'll forget that one. Let me have Wake Up Little Susie. Would you know that? Rich, a happy birthday to you.

0: And Ian Phil Everly, everybody. Cousin Brucey here in your radio, music radio. Let's go to Paul. And Paul's calling us from somewhere in the UK, in England. Hi, Cousin Paul. Good evening. Hi. Good evening there. How are you?
1: Good evening, Cousin Brucey. How are you tonight?
0: What time is it over there, Paul?
1: It's 5:12 in the night. 5:12.
0: Where are you calling from? What part of UK? So nice hearing from you. All right, you just tell me, what would you like to hear?
1: Well, Elvis Presley, She's Not You, that's a good song on the 70th year since making music, and it'd be great to play that record, She's Not You.
0: And who you want to dedicate it to, Paul?
1: Well, my dad was born he would have been 86 today. And also thank you, and same to Arlene, who, she passed away many years ago, but to dedicate that record to them, dedicating so long still.
0: Thank you. Hey, Paul, thank you very much. I got your request. Thank you for listening in the UK.

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1: ABC News, I'm Dave Packer. After nearly 2 weeks of deadly strikes, the U.S. and Iran have paused their daily attacks. This is the Houthis, an Iranian proxy group in Yemen, have opened a new front targeting Saudi oil exports, claiming they hit state-run oil operations in the Saudi kingdom. At least one person is dead, 17 injured in Berlin, Germany, after a car drove through a crowd near the city's pride parade. Maine Democrats nominated fifth-generation logger Troy Jackson as the new nominee for U.S. Senate. Says he knows he's not the first choice for everybody, but
2: there is a place in this campaign for all of you. There is work for you in this movement, and I will spend every day, now through November, earning that trust.
1: Jackson will take on Republican Senator Susan Collins in November. Democrats in Maine rushed to hold a convention after their first choice, Graham Plattner, suspended his campaign in the face of a growing number of sexual misconduct allegations, which he denies. This is ABC News.
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0: with Cousin Bruce.
1: Thank you, Frankie. Thank you, Bob. Thank you, Four Seasons, for that lovely, lovely gift, huh? The Brucey anthem there. All right, my cousins, I'm very excited about this. You know, every once in a while, I talk to a lot of people. We have a lot of visitors, and they're all good friends. I'd say almost all of them, right? But every once in a while, somebody very special, warm and fuzzy, comes around. And this is it tonight. This is the guy. His name is Emil. Emil Stucchio. And Emil and I have been friends for quite a while, but he's a very special guy. Emil, I don't want to embarrass you. I'll keep on talking about you. How are you?
2: I'm great, Bruce. How's everything with you?
1: Very good. So I was just saying that you're very special. You have a wonderful warmth about you. You know, we're in a tough business. I don't have to tell you that. You know better than I do. And you have always maintained a special attitude. And you're, I don't know, you're balanced. You seem to be very well balanced. Am I painting a good picture of you? Are you balanced?
2: Yeah. I'm so flattered that you're saying that. You know, I really believe that I was blessed in my life. You know, I'm 82 years old, and I had so many great experiences. And I have a great family, great wife, great children, and great friends. I mean, you know, I was thinking about this, if you don't mind me saying.
1: Please. I love this.
2: Mm-hmm. I was thinking about this, that when I hear that Cousin Brucey is going to be at a show, or Cousin Brucey is going to be on the radio, I still get a smile on my face, because it opens up the door to that vault that we have in, as far as memories, beautiful, beautiful memories, and it automatically brings a smile to your face. And I was thinking, I'm saying to myself, wow, you know, there's very few people that can touch you like that. And I've always felt the relationship between you and I and you and the entire audience has been phenomenal.
1: That makes me feel very, very good. Thank you. Coming from you especially, because that's how I feel about you. You know, exactly. You know, you exude this warmth. I love, I watch when you guys, you stars, you recording artists, with the audience. You know, hey, you're on the stage, you know, you're perfect, you've practiced, you have many, many years behind you. But I love when something happens directly and personally with you in an audience, when you meet somebody. I've watched you. I don't know if I ever told you this, but I've watched you with people, and you are wonderful. You are a next-door neighbor with almost everybody you speak to, and I think that is essential in what we're doing on this one-to-one thing. Too many of us forget that, Emil. Too many of us forget that we are people, you know, and we're dealing with people, and they love you for it. They really do. Let's talk about you. How did this all start, by the way?
2: Well,
1: how old were you?
2: Oh, well, okay. First of all, you know I grew up in Brooklyn. And
1: yeah.
2: I grew in the neighborhood. There were three groups. There were the Passions, who did Just Be With You, the Mystics, who did Hushabye, and there were us. And there was an agent, a manager by the name of Jim Gribble, who had an office in Manhattan. And the Passions notified me that they were going to have auditions. This is funny. They're going to have auditions at Jim Gribble's office. And we went there, and I was in the outer office, waiting to go in to audition. And there were five groups ahead of us, Bruce. And not one, but all of them were better than us. I mean, they were great. They were singing like the Four Races, the Four Leads. I mean, beautiful harmonies. And now we're the last group to go in. And there was a guy by the name of Roger Sherman, who had Dart Records at the time. And a woman, some woman. When we walked in, the lady whispered something to Roger Sherman. Roger said something to Jim Gribble. And Jim said, hey, it looks like we got four Italian boys that are cute. Can you sing? So, yes, sir. You know, and we went in. He says, well, do you have anything original? So I said, well, we wrote a song called Cinderella. And he says, let me hear it. And there we are I was 15 years old. And there we are. And he says, well, sing it. I met this chick at the Saturday dance, knew that I would take a chance. He says, okay, stop. I says, oh, boy, we failed this audition. He says, we're going to go in and record tomorrow night. Tomorrow night, the next night. Mm. And we went in, and that was the start of it. But it was thanks to people like the Passions and the Mystics who looked out for us to go for the audition. And what a blessing, Bruce. Hey, what a blessing. And well, then,
1: how many years ago was this? This is how many years?
2: 1959.
1: Okay, wow.
2: So,
1: okay.
2: So it's about 65, 66 years. Yeah.
1: Amazing.
2: And you know something? When the song was released, it started to climb the charts a little bit. Not great, but we were starting to make noise out of town. Philly, we were going to Boston, we were going to, we did the East Coast tour, and all of a sudden we're starting to get airplay, and you jumped on the record as well, and I can't tell you, well, you know, and I'm not blowing smoke, but you have a big following, you had a big following then, and you got on the record, and believe it or not, it started to get more and more popular, and then we finally made the charts in New York, and I couldn't believe that. And it was not a monster record, but it was a good seller for us.
1: Yeah, but it was enough to get you on the road. That's the most important thing. Well, that's good. I'm glad I did something smart once in a while. I really am. How old were you when you realized that, you weren't going to be a clerk or you're not going to work in a bank or anything or be an astronaut? How old were you when it started?
2: Well, I was 15 when I started. Until then, Cinderella was released in 1960. And that's when, you know, we started to gain momentum. We recorded a couple of other tunes. And while we were out on the road, I was out on the road with a good friend of ours, yours and mine, Lenny Coco. Wow. We were on the road together. And his manager, a guy by the name of Andy Leonetti, was at the show. And Andy came over to me and he said, listen, he says, that's a cute song, Cinderella. But it's a novelty song. He said, you should be singing ballads. He says, the girls would love you guys to sing ballads. So he said, I got a song. When your record contract is done with Dart Records, come and see me. So we did. And we went to the office and he said, I got a song for you that I think is really the right song for the right time. And the song, he says, it's Till Then, and it was recorded in 1944 by the Mills Brothers.
1: Right.
2: He said, and I knew that song, and I said, oh, I love that song. I said, that's a great song. And I love the Mills Brothers. Anyway, he was instrumental in bringing us in to the studio to record Till Then. And, you know, it was a thrill of a lifetime when I heard the record played back in the studio. The tape played back in the studio. But then when it was on the air for the first time, I said, holy cow, this is different. This one feels like we got something here.
1: You knew it.
2: Sure
1: enough. So let me ask you something. So as a performer, as an artist and producer, when you hear something like that on the air, do you feel like, hey, I got something. Did you know right away that you had an eternal hit?
2: Well, it was the first time in my life that I mean, Cinderella was a good song, a fun song. But when I heard Till Then back, and, you know, you're standing there and listening, and everything just seemed to gel. I looked at the musician. Of course, you know, it's not like it's recording today. Recording today, you know, they have the ability to enhance the recording. We did everything live. If a drummer made a mistake, we'd start over again and do it again. But when I heard it back, the completed Till Then, I said, "Wow, we're on the verge of possibly having a hit record." And sure enough, thank God, it was.
1: And boy, it's carried you through so many shows and so many years, and it continues to go. People love it to this day. I'll tell you, Mills Brothers had a good hit, but as far as I'm concerned, you own that. You own till then. I really love it. I love what you do with it.
2: Thank you.
1: So what's happening with the group now? Obviously, the four of you, when you first started, how many people, are they still around, some of them?
2: Well, one of the fellows, the bass, Jamie Troy, he passed away 2 years ago.
1: Ah.
2: But the other two fellows, John Gambale and Tony Victor, they retired a while ago from music. One of them had a seat on the stock exchange. Huh. And the other one was a commercial artist, and he had about 150 people working in his squad.
1: Wow.
2: So what had happened? They left when the English groups came in, and we didn't really have a market. You know, we were still working, but not nowhere near anywhere what we were doing. You know, like we were very busy when we had the record. And then after that, when the English groups came in, which was 1964, we were lacking the ability to go out there and work. So everybody, you know, like I said, one guy had a seat in a stock exchange, the other guy was a commercial artist. I was married, and I had, and by the way, I'm still married to the same girl.
1: Nice.
2: 64 years. Anyway, I had to go out and get a job, because I had a family. I bought a house at 20 years old, and all of a sudden I was thinking to myself, how am I paying for this? You know, and all of a sudden I had to take every civil service job that I possibly could take because I didn't have college. And the first one to call was the police department in New York City, and I said, I got to take it. And my wife said to me, you're not going to be able to do both with the singing and being a cop. And, well, you know, again, I at the beginning of this interview, I said, I've been blessed.
1: Yeah.
2: It turns out my boss, who, by the way, was a big Cousin Brucey fan. He called me in the office. He was a captain, Captain Delina. And he said, officer, he says, you're Officer Emil Stucchio? I said, yes. He said, what are you doing here? Why are you on this job? I said, well, I have a family and I got to try and feed them and pay for the bills. And he says, well, you know what? If I can help you, I'm going to help you. He says, I got a squad opening up. It's noon to 8 with weekends off.
1: Huh?
2: Citywide patrol services. Well, all of a sudden, I get that job, and now I'm working on the weekends, and you know, as to try and supplement my income. And well, I thank God for him too. I really do. Yeah.
1: Well, but listen, you've had an angel on your shoulder, but you've given us angels. And where are you going to be appearing? Do you have any dates coming up that you can tell everybody about?
2: Oh yeah, I got to tell you, last week. I was in North Haven, Connecticut. I'm going backwards, but North Haven, Connecticut.
1: Mm-hmm.
2: Bruce, it was the 31st year that we did it in a row.
1: Wow.
2: 31 years. I mean, you talk about blessings. Those people. Oh, and by the way, it was pouring rain that night. It's an outdoor concert. It was pouring rain, so they decided to move it indoors in the high school. And of course, they couldn't. They usually get between 3,000 and 5,000 people. Well, that of course they couldn't fit in the school, so they had we had about 700-800 people, and it was just a wonderful memory. But going forward now, we're going to be in Wildwood, New Jersey, in 3 weeks. I don't have the date in front of me. I'm sorry. Oh,
1: it's okay.
2: On the 13th of August, we're going to be at the Garden City Green, which is a park date out at the free concert. We're going to be at the Eisenhower Park We're going to be doing an Eisenhower show there, and that's not until the last week of August. And then we got Queens College. We got, if they go on our website, if the people are interested in coming down, I would love to see, all the people that have supported us.
1: You know what they can do, Emil? What is the website so they can check the dates of the venues? And where can they find you?
2: Emil Stukio and the Classics.
1: Spell Stukio for people.
2: S-T-U-C-C-H-I-O.
1: Yep. Emil Stukio.
2: By the way, you're one of the few people that said it right. I never knew that C-H is K. Stukio.
1: Well, that's the only way I knew you, right? Because I got people call me, well, you're going to have Emil Stukio on. I said, no. Stukio. Emil, I got to leave. We're going to play a couple of the songs. I think we have Cinderella. How we got Cinderella, I believe. And, of course, obviously, your anthem till then. It's been a delight, a pleasure, and I cannot wait to have you on, say, our PNC stage again real soon. Thank you so much, Emil.
2: Thank you, Bruce.
1: A pleasure, Emil. Stay well, and give my love to your wife. You said 63 years?
2: 64.
1: God, bless your heart. Happy anniversary. We love you, Emil. Thank you very, very much. Thank you.

0: Emil Stucchio and the Classics Cousins. Go see them. You'll love them. That was a delightful talk, wasn't it? That's why I call it a visit. I don't call them interviews. Call them visits. Thank you, Emil. That is really great. Coming up in moments, we continue, Cousins, DC5.
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4: This is Cousin Brucey's Rock and Roll.

That's it. That's good, huh? Bits and pieces. Ladies and gentlemen, DC5. Hi, everybody. Tom Hogan asked me to play this song by the Platters. Oh, yes. I'm the great pretender.

Tony Williams doing that with the Platters, my friends. You're listening to Cuz here on the Red Apple Music Network. Ladies and gentlemen, how about a little bit of Ricky Nelson here?

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1: Weather. Let's check the weather.
2: So another wave in the atmosphere swings through overnight tonight, bringing us another batch of some light rain, very similar to what we had this morning into our Sunday morning. Then more sunshine Sunday afternoon and more heat. Forecast highs top out in the upper 80s with a heat index value in the low to mid 90s. 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That's your latest forecast. I'm meteorologist Mike Witcher from the East Tennessee Weather Center. And remember to always get the latest forecast weather updates with the East Tennessee Weather app,
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0: I'm going back someday. Boy, I love when he goes up those octaves, huh? Who was he good? That's Roy Orbison. Hi, everybody. Cousin Brucey here. Remember, a little later on will be the Love Hour for you. And a lot of requests and dedications. My number, reach me at 800-848-9222. And you're listening to Cuz. See you later, alligator. Right, a little wild crocodile.
1: See you later, alligator.
2: Well, I

0: Bye. See you later, alligator. That's really nice. Hey, cousins. I like that. After Wild Crocodile, 800-848-9222. Hi there. Cousin Brucey here on Red Apple Music Network. It's Music Radio. I hope that you enjoy this date every single Saturday. Let's go on to Bayside. I think it is Bayside, Queens, and it's Cousin Colleen is standing by. Hello, Colleen, my Colleen. How are you?
1: Hi. Hi, Cousin Brucey. I'm so happy to be on the radio with you.
0: Well, I'm so happy to have you on the radio with me. And have we been friends for a while?
1: Not myself, but you've been friends with my mom and my dad, who I've listened to for years and years and years. I sit in the backyard with my mom and my dad for years, and they love listening to every Saturday night. My dad passed about a year ago, mm-hmm. And so I would just love to dedicate, you know, any song from Little Richard, you know, to remind me of my mom, my dad sitting here listening to the two of you.
0: That's sweet, and I hope I'm going to have you with me for a long time. All right, Elias, here, just what am I going to do? I want you to pick it. Elias, can you open up the file for Little Richard? What do we have? And you tell me when to stop, please, Colleen, all right? Here we go.
1: Okay.
0: What
1: do
0: you...
2: Looks like we got Ready Teddy.
0: Ready Flipping Teddy.
2: Sliding. Kansas City.
1: Oh, Ready Teddy?
2: Around the world.
0: Wait, let him stop.
2: Go ahead.
0: Babyface. No, hold on. Continue. Elias, you continue.
2: Rip It Up. Lucille.
0: Rip It Up.
2: Long Tall Sally.
0: Uh-huh.
2: Jenny.
0: What?
2: And
0: what?
2: Good Golly, Miss Molly.
0: All right, stop.
1: Go ahead,
0: okay. Hold on. Whoa, Colleen. You heard a few songs. Which one?
1: My mom just said Long Tall Sally.
0: Okay, see what I mean? I knew that you'd find something like that. All right. Elias, great job. Can you get a Long Tall Sally to come out of that file? Yep. What do you want to say to your mama right now?
1: Well, my mom is right here. She's sitting with me. Mommy, come on. Say something.
0: Hi, Mom.
1: Hi, Cousin Brucey.
0: Hi, honey. How are you? Good. I'm so happy.
1: Thank you.
0: I'm so happy to talk to an old friend.
1: I've been with my husband for 56 years.
0: Oh, God bless you. And your daughter sounds adorable. And listen, make sure she listens all the time. Okay, here we go. Here comes Sam.

Yeah, Little Richard, everybody. I can just see Colleen and her mom dancing. I guarantee you they were dancing to that, huh? Long Tall Sally. Little Richard, by golly, the innovator of rock and roll. That's what he always told me. 800-848-9222. Here with Cousin Brucey. Let's see. Oh, this is nice. Fit this in right here. Aretha Franklin.

That's the Queen Bee, everybody. The Queen Bee of rock and roll, Aretha Franklin. Want something? Let me hear from you. You can write to me, you know. It's kind of fun. Yeah, write, but, you know, use your email, cousinbrucey@redapplemusic.com. Or you can give me a buzz, cuz, 800-848-9222. All right, what do I have for you here? This is good. This is a note here from, Dan Chambers, who's listening in West Palm Beach, Florida. Hiya, Dan. He says, Cousin Brucey, in commemoration of the 2026 FIFA World Cup, could you play John Denver's, listen to this, I didn't know this, Take Me Home, Country Roads? Cousins, it turned out to be the anthem, he says, for all visitors who love the United States. Did you know that? How do you like? Yeah, you did. See, shows you. Where have I been? That's Dan Chambers, West Palm Beach, Florida. Thank you, Cousin Dan.

Cousin Brucey's Rock and Roll Party.

0: Give me the real thing. Absolutely. All right, let's go on our telephone, 800-848-9222. Cousin Ron is waiting for us in New Jersey. Hi, Ron. Come on a visit. How are you?
1: Hello, Cousin Brucey. How are you?
0: I am terrific. The music, it's one of those nights, you know, the music is just fitting so nicely and feeling good in my belly. How about you?
1: Well, I want to tell you a story.
0: Yeah.
1: Is that okay?
0: Sure.
1: Well, as a young child, as kids in the 1960s, we lived right near Palisades Park. As a matter of fact, we could walk there and knew every way to get in without paying. we had such a great time. And right now we're on our way back to North Jersey in our car from the Jersey Shore. Where my mom used to take me to the dance hall at Seaside Heights. And we would dance to the tunes of Chubby Checker. Sherry. Ooh, Sherry. we love them all. Now, I would like to ask you one favor, if you wouldn't mind, cousin.
0: Go ahead. Sure.
1: Would you play Palisades Park for me?
0: Oh, first of all, we just lost Freddie Cannon last week. I know. Can you imagine that? Oh, boy. Yeah, I'm going to play it for
1: you. Unfortunately.
0: Yeah, of course. Oh, it's sad. All right. Hey, Ron, you are delightful. And would you just say hello to everybody in the car? Hello, car.
2: Hi.
1: Cousin Brucey, I listen to you. Hi.
0: All right, that's great. Ron, here's your song, Cousin Ron.

remember we used to sneak in the back. There was a piece of wood open in the back of the park. That's how we'd sneak in there. Johnny and Joe gave us a gorgeous ballad, cousins. Listen to it. Oh!

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1: ABC News, I'm Dave Packer. Hundreds of thousands of people forced to evacuate as raging wildfires rip through Spain and France. The Tour de France shortening its final stage so security staff can help fight the fires. ABC foreign correspondent Marcus Moore.
2: Strong winds combined with high temperatures and drought conditions pushing the flames quickly across parts of southwestern France and central Spain. A wildfire in Valencia fanned by shifting winds, killing an elderly man. That fire now under control.
1: Also in Europe, at least one person is dead, more than a dozen other injured after a car drove into a crowd at a pride parade in Berlin. President Trump met with top advisors behind closed doors at the White House Friday to discuss his options on Iran, including the possibility of significantly expanding military action against the country, say sources. With Graham Plattner out, Maine Democrats chose former state Senate President Troy Jackson Saturday as their nominee to take on longtime Republican Senator Susan Collins. This is ABC News.
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10: I'm so pleased that Toys for Tots is sponsoring this show.

Yeah, Jenny. Jenny, take a ride with me. But speaking of Little Richard, huh? Woo! This rider does a pretty good riding job in that. 800-848-9222. All right, can we have Barbara Jean after I play this? Is that okay? All right, I'm talking to Elias, by the way. You know, I am here at one place in our home and doing the show in my studio. And Elias and Isaac are in the WABC Red Apple Music Studios. Kind of interesting. It's a wonderful, wonderful technology that this happens. I have all this equipment in here. It's the size of a bread box. Not even that. I mean, that's amazing, isn't it? I mean, years ago, we used to take a whole half a room. Today, it's like a little couple loaves, slices of bread. It's absolutely amazing. Now, let's see. Give me what I'm doing. I just lost track of what I was doing. Which one do you have up? Oh, yeah. Oh, thank you. Yeah, I was just thinking, thank you so much, Elias. I was just thinking about Cleveland Stills. We lost him last week. We lost Freddie Cannon last week. And we lost Cleveland Stills. A Cleveland original rhythm and blues gospel rocker. He's a great balladeer. And he gave us wonderful, wonderful years of music. And we lost him last week. So I think I should play something. His group, The Dubs, in memory of Cleveland Stills.

0: beautiful harmony. So thinking about Cleveland Stills, and I hope he rests in peace, and we'll always remember him. Wonderful gentleman, and what a great talent. We have his music. 800-848-9222. Let's see if we can contact my cousin Barbara Jean. Barbara Jean's in Bayonne, New Jersey. Barbara, would you like to visit the cuz?
1: Yes, Cousin Brucey, I'm here.
0: Okay, great. Hiya, Barbara Jean. How are you tonight?
1: Hi, Cousin Brucey. I don't know if you remember me. I'm the girl that got hit by the car.
0: Well, say that again?
1: I don't know if you remember me, but I talked to you a couple of times. I'm the girl that got hit by the car.
0: Oh, I remember that. Yes. All right. And now, what is happening with you?
1: How are you first? How are you and Jody?
0: Well, we are fine, Jody. It's Barbara Jean.
2: Fine.
1: Hi, Jody. How are you?
2: Fine. How are you?
1: Not too good right now.
0: Well, let's hear. What's the matter, honey? What's the matter?
1: I wanted an Elvis hymn because I lost my sister a couple weeks ago. Oh. And I wanted to dedicate it to her.
0: I'm so sorry.
1: So...
0: Yeah. What song did you want, Barbara Jean?
1: I wanted Precious Lord.
0: Oh, I don't know. We'd have to find that.
1: I know. Yeah, you said you had a lot of Elvis, so...
0: We have a lot.
1: New one by Dion, but I didn't know the name of it. Dion DiMucci?
0: Yeah, well, I know Dion DiMucci, but I'm having trouble because you don't know the name of it. Which,
1: no, I know. So I picked Teenage in Love.
0: Oh, are they? See, Elias just came to your rescue. He's your rescuer. He's your hero.
1: But if you get a hymn next week, could you dedicate it to my sister for me?
0: Well, let's do Teenager in Love. We'll do that.
1: I want to say one thing. You know I'm blind, so I heard, you know, when I wanted the mystics and everything, you told me to write to you. I can't write to you because I don't see.
0: Well, yeah, but you do Braille. You do any of the specialized writings for people without sight?
1: Yeah, I write Braille, but how would I get to you?
0: Oh, I don't know. Well, Barbara Jean. All right, hon, listen. What you're doing now is the best way of communication, right? You and I are talking. And, honey, I'm going to play your song for you right now. What is your sister's name?
1: Carol.
0: All right. You want to say something special to her?
1: I love her and I miss her so much.
0: Okay, honey. We'll play it for you. Are you resting? You take it easy, all right? And let me hear from you.
1: I will.
0: We're cool. You and I are terrific. We got each other. We're over.

0: My cousins, that's the Kinks for you. Little kinky music, huh? Sunday afternoon. Love it, love it. 800-848-9222. Isn't this nice? We do this every Saturday. We have my good buddy on before, Cousin Brucey, and, my cousin Vinny. And Vinny warms it up, gets the tubes ready to go, hands me the baton, and away we go. And then we give it to my cousin. My cousin, he'll be around pretty soon from Jersey Joe, right? Coming around pretty soon. So we have some good stuff for you. You stand by. Johnny Cash. Yep, the man dressed in black. Comes back.
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I love it. Johnny Cash, everybody. There you go. We lost Victor Willis about 2 weeks ago. He was the leader and he was the policeman of the Village People. You know what I'm talking about? He passed away a day before his 75th birthday. And we're going to miss him. Ladies and gentlemen, YMCA, right? As a matter of fact, the president, Trump, ordered the flags to be lowered in his honor. How do you like that? Do you know all that? Let's salute Victor Willis.

Yeah, there you go, Cousins, YMCA Village people. So we're thinking about Victor right now. We lost him about a week or so ago, right? We're wishing him, Godspeed and rest in peace. He was the policeman. He played the cop on the Village People. So you're listening to Cousin Brucey, everybody. Our Saturday night adventure. We do this every Saturday. Yep, every single Saturday from 6 to 10 o'clock. And then it's my cousin Joe. Jersey Joe comes on the air. And that puts on a good show. Ladies and gentlemen, Spoonful.

0: So another wave in the atmosphere swings through overnight tonight, bringing us another batch of some light rain, very similar to what we had this morning into our Sunday morning. Then more sunshine Sunday afternoon and more heat. Forecast highs top out in the upper 80s with a heat index value in the low to mid 90s. 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That's your latest forecast. I'm meteorologist Mike Witcher from the East Tennessee Weather Center. And remember to always get the latest forecast weather updates with the East Tennessee Weather app.
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Checking out emotion. Nice, huh? Miracles. Hey, everybody. You listen to Cousin Brucey. We do this every Saturday. We have a date, right? This is a date for, well, communication.

0: All over the world, we have this all in common, this wonderful music from the 50s, 60s, and a touch of the 70s. 800-848-9222. All right, let's see. I have, I think, Bernie, right? Bernie of Brooklyn, standing by, wants to say hello. Hi, Bernie. Come on and visit. Hiya.
1: Cousin Brucey, how are you?
0: I'm terrific. How's it sounding tonight, Bernie?
1: It's sounding great, like always.
0: Thank you. That's good. So what's going on with you, your family?
1: I'm just hanging loose. You know, everything's okay. I woke up this morning, so I'm ahead of the game, right?
0: You know, someone said to me, hey, Bruce, as long as you get up, put your 2 feet on the floor in the morning, you know you're going to be okay. That's right. That was a very wise man. He was the president of NBC. Literally, he told me that. If you get up in the morning, put your 2 feet on the floor, everything's going to be all right. All right, Bernie. Yeah. What am I going to play for you tonight?
1: I have a story to tell you. Wait.
0: Yeah.
1: I met you over 40 years ago on two different occasions. First occasion is something that you'll never forget in your life.
0: Let me just ask you. Hold on. Before you do that. Hold it. Listen to me. Bernie. Hold it. Bernie, can you hear me? I just want to tell you something. Jody is in the room. Is there going to be anything that's going to get me in trouble? You know what I mean?
1: No.
0: All right, tell the story. I just want to check. You got me scared. My eyes are sweating. All right, go ahead, Bernie.
1: All right, like I said, I was the grand prize winner at the Motown Cafe contest.
0: Oh, I remember that.
1: Well, I was on the radio. That's when you worked for a different station. I can't say the station, obviously.
0: You can. Oh, yes, but, you can. We're big boys here. You know, this station
1: sure,
0: is...
1: Sure, it's okay.
0: Yeah, yeah.
1: Okay, well, you worked for CBS at that time.
0: Yeah, CBS FM. Sure. Let me tell you something, Bernie. This radio station is so adult and so together that, you know, our executives and the way they just run the station is just, well, it's not like any of that sissy stuff that we used to go through. All right, now, what's story number two, Bernie?
1: Oh, wait. Now, the second occasion, I met you at Kmart. Jesus, baby, bizarre.
0: All right.
1: That shows you how long ago this was.
0: What'd you buy at Kmart? You do any shopping? What'd you get? Do you remember?
1: I don't know what I did this morning.
0: Oh, that's it. You too. What? What did you say? What am I playing for you, Bernie?
1: Yeah, right. What?
0: What am I playing for?
1: But anyway, I can't believe that I finally got here to be the grand prize winner in the Motown Cafe. And I met all the good guys.
0: Well, Joe God
1: McCoy,
0: bless you.
1: Bernie.
0: Yes. What am I playing for you, my friend? What can I play?
1: You almost forgot. Wait. Yeah. Good night, my love, Jesse Belden.
0: you called me for a reason. Yeah, well, that's what happens. You talk with old friends, and we sort of, it's love. Here's your song.

0: Ladies and gentlemen, you're in the Lost and Found.
1: So, you know, many years ago, mom, dad, grandma, grandpa, aunt, uncle, right? They play this music, maybe on their old Philco big radio, right, in the living room. And a lot of the music came out pretty nice, and it stayed with us forever. Now, here's one that Lost and Found from 1952. That's a while ago, right? It was number one. It stayed on the charts for 9 solid weeks. Lost and Found, Joe Stafford.

sweet, huh? 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Isn't this fun? Isn't this great stuff? Every Saturday, we have my cousin Vinny gets on. He gives me the baton, right? Vinny's on for that hour and knocks him out, boy. Did a lot of energy in that show. And then Cousin takes it, and then we go to Big Joe. Joe Piscopo, Jersey Joe. And he goes on the air with his buddies. All of his buddies, right? And that's always a fun thing. Cousins, the Rascals perform.

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is Cousin Brucey's Rock and Roll Party.

0: This could be the last time. That's a Mick and the Boys, everybody. Mick and the Boys. I beg your pardon. As my bird is whistling there. 800-848-9222. Let's go to Brooklyn. Cousin Loretta is ready to visit with me. Hi, Loretta. Welcome.
1: Cousin Brucey, the legend.
0: No, Loretta. I'm your friend. How long have we known each other, Loretta?
1: More years than I'm alive.
0: All right.
1: You're like HOA and the good old guys.
0: Yeah, well, those were fun days. Those were fun days. Yeah, none of them left anymore. I can imagine. You know, it's funny. I was just, Jody and I were just talking about it the other day. All my buddies, all my friends. Well, I was always the kid on the block, you know. And I joined them, that old original bunch, and they're all gone. Everybody's gone. But the memories linger, don't they? Where did you grow up, Loretta?
1: In Staten Island, actually. I'm in Brooklyn since I got married in 63. But it was the sixth of Staten Island before the bridge went up.
0: Before the Verrazano. So you watched it? Did you watch it going up?
1: Well, I just know it was Staten Island was all woods, mostly swampland, and nobody knew we were there, so it was country.
0: I know. I remember growing up in Brooklyn, watching the big towers, whatever they call, you know, the bridge towers, mm-hmm. And they had. I remember this. They had sort of a competition. The guys who worked on Staten Island side and the guys who worked on the Brooklyn side, who would complete the bridge first? How do you like that? Is that something? What am I playing for you, Loretta?
1: I met my husband on the Brooklyn Ferry.
0: Oh, that's romantic. That is so great. What am I playing for you?
1: A Fool Such as I by the King himself.
0: I will play it for you. Hey, love talking to you.

0: Bruce. All right, my cousins, this is called All Request Radio, this portion. And I love when you send me your requests, and you can do that very simply. Cousin Brucey at redapplemusic.com. Here's one now. Cousin Brucey, would you please play My Eyes Adored You by Frankie Valli. The lights are low, cuz, and we want romance. Help us.
1: I will.
0: Del and Chrissy, listening in Sarasota, Florida.

0: like it. I like that song. I like him. I like it. What talent and what great music he's given us over the years. Let's go watch the Old Request Radio. Let's see what I have here in New Jersey. Let's go to Cousin Len. Hello, Len. Good evening.
1: Hey, Cuz. How you doing tonight?
0: Oh, well, you tell me. I'm feeling great. I feel it's a terrific show. What about
1: as
0: you?
1: As usual, you have a great show every week. And I'm going to tell you something. We go back many, many years with my group playing at Palisades Park. But I'm calling you tonight because my daughter's here from Kentucky. It's my 78th birthday coming Monday. So she's here celebrating with me. And I'm having you with my birthday party.
0: Oh, that's so great. I love it. Well, happy birthday to you. Happy birthday, dear Lynn. Happy birthday to you. That's for you especially. Yes. Okay? That's
2: thank you, great. Cousin Brucey. I'm his daughter. It's great talking to you.
0: What is your name? I'm sorry, tell me your name.
2: It's Jackie. I live in Kentucky now, but I'm up visiting New Jersey right now.
0: Oh, great. Jackie, thank you so much. Thank you for sharing Dad with me, okay? That's really nice.
2: Thank you.
0: Appreciate it. Make sure you give him a lot of hugs and kisses. That's important. So, Len, what am I playing for your birthday? What's your birthday song?
1: How about Bye Bye Love by the Everly Brothers?
0: Oh, you got my heart. You got my heart. That's one of the very first songs I think I played when I went on the air years ago as a wearing a younger man's clothing, of course, you know, in those days.
1: Oh, yes. Well, yeah, you're still young like me, so.
0: Len, who do you want to send this out to?
1: I tell you what, let's send this out to all my family and friends and everybody who loved Everly Brothers. And let's keep that music alive like you are doing right now.
0: Well, we'll always do that, Len. Happy birthday, buddy.

0: if he'll ever leave, my friends. You know, listening to this music, I'll never let it go. I can promise you that. I know you feel the same way. Well, it's so good. So good. All right, let's go. Let's go to work. I don't want to waste your time here. Rockaway. Let's find out if it's Rockaway, New York, or Rockaway, New Jersey. Cousin Diane, good evening.
1: Good evening, Cousin Brucey.
0: So where are you, in Rockaway, New Jersey, or Rockaway, New York?
1: New Jersey.
0: Oh, okay. Rockaway, New Jersey. I owned a radio station not too far. In fact, right next door to it. Yeah, it's a lovely area, Diane. And how have you been? You enjoying the show tonight?
1: Yes, I am.
0: I'm glad. Are you with anybody? Are you alone or listening
1: I'm
0: with someone?
1: I'm in my own room right now listening to you.
0: Uh-huh. All right. And we're doing okay. What can I play for you, Diane?
1: Can you either play Yellow Submarine by the Beatles or Here Comes the Sun by the Beatles?
0: Are you giving me one of them? Are you giving me a choice? All right. You know what? I'm in the mood. Yellow Submarine, I'd love to play, but I'm in the mood for George Harrison. I'm in the mood for Here Comes the Sun. Gorgeous song. Was that all right with you? Let's do Sun.
1: Yes.
0: Yeah? And who do you want to dedicate it to, honey?
1: I'd like to dedicate it to all my girlfriends, Elaine Pushker, Nancy Johnson, and Marie Nefless, and
0: you
1: Debbie Bengary.
0: Thank you. And to me, okay? I want this one. Thank you. All right, Diane. All right, have a good evening.

0: Oh, isn't it nice? Well, I'm glad I picked that one. Oh, thank you very, very much. 800-848-9222. Hi, everybody. Cousin Brucey here on Music Radio. Wherever you're listening, we welcome you. Let's go to one of my Marines. Marine, this is Marine of Dallas. Not my U.S. Marines. This is Marine of Dallas, Texas. Howdy, Marine, honey of Dallas. Hello there.
1: Hi, Cousin Brucey.
0: Hi, honey. Always nice hearing from you. You've become a regular fixture with me. It's nice. I like that very much.
1: And I enjoy every Saturday night with you.
0: I'm so happy. We have a steady date. Remember, it's going steady. We're going steady. Good. What am I playing for you tonight, Maureen?
1: I'd like to hear Love Can Make You Happy by Mercy.
0: Oh, nice. Oh, that's a beautiful ballad. That's really nice. Did you ever have somebody to dance with to that one? That's a nice, slow, sexy song. Mm.
1: Right. Well, I was a young teenager at the time, but I can dance with my husband tonight.
0: Yes. Well, I expect you to do that. I expect you to do that. All right, Marie, would you like to say something?
1: Yeah. Can I tell you one thing?
0: Sure.
1: I got my cousin Brucey T-shirt from your PNC concert this week.
0: Oh, that's the blue one, the powder blue one.
1: Yes, the powder blue one with Herman Hermits and Tommy James.
0: Oh, nice. Do you like it?
1: I love it. I'm going to wear it every Saturday night, and I listen to you.
0: Oh, that's. That's so sweet. I'm sorry you didn't see that show. That was a good show at PNC in Garden State.
1: Really nice. You were in New Jersey.
0: Yeah. Well, honey, I'm so glad you got the shirt. You want to say something nice to your husband, maybe to entice him to dance with you?
1: Yes, I'm going to say I love you and thank you for the 38 years we've been together.
0: And tell him, honey, I'd like to dance with you. God, say to him.
1: And Dave, he's standing right here. I want to dance with you.
2: Okay, anything you want.
1: Okay.
0: There you go. I love this.

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3: Cousin Brucey.
5: Hey, my cousin, let's see. Hold on, let me just... I just had to push a little button there. Matt is waiting for me for a visit in Seaford, New York. So let's see what's happening. Hiya, Matt. It's Cousin Brucey.
6: Hey, Cousin Brucey. How are you, sir?
5: Good. How are you? I always get a smile when somebody from Seaford calls me, because my dad and I used to stop there. I think on the way to Babylon, we used to, you know, the Great South Bay to go fishing. So every Saturday we'd go, and about 6 in the morning, we'd stop at the Seaford Diner. I don't remember the name of it. Yeah, I still have that. Isn't that something? There's certain things in life, you know, Matt, you don't forget. And that diner, that little diner, I always remember. To this day, I can almost taste the pancakes and the eggs. Is that amazing?
6: That's great. It was a great place. Great place to see the diner.
5: How long have you... it's still there?
6: I believe it's still going. Oh, no.
5: Wouldn't that be nice?
6: It went to a barbecue place.
5: Changed
6: to a barbecue place, and now it's a brownstone.
5: Okay. Yeah. But I never, ever figure I can picture it. Anyway, how long have you lived in Seaford, man?
6: 53 years.
5: Oh, so I guess you know where the post office is by now, right?
6: Yes, sir. I was born here, so long-time resident.
5: I know. Matt, what can I play for you?
6: Well, my mother-in-law, Angel from Canarsie, who used to call into your show all the time.
5: Oh, I know that name.
6: You remember Angel from Canarsie?
5: Yes, I remember that name, yes.
6: Oh, that's great. That's good stuff. Well, Crimson and Clover by the Shondells. We'd love to hear.
5: Okay. We all set with that? Elias, let me have that again. So I want to make sure Elias gets that proper. Okay.
6: Yeah, Crimson and Clover by the Shondells?
5: Crimson and Clover by Tommy James and the Shondells. Okay.
6: Yes, sir.
5: Have it for you. Who do you want to dedicate it to?
6: Angel from Canarsie, my mother-in-law.
5: My friend Matt, my pleasure to make it your pleasure.

Brimpton and Clover, as our buddy Tommy James, everyone. All right, here we go with dedication. Hi, cuz, this is Jim from Howard Beach, celebrating my 66th year of listening to you. And I'm listening tonight till, it occurred to me that at least three people who called in to talk to you who are grieving the loss of someone close to them, and you're the beacon of hope to all of us. Never forget that. Say hello to Rosie, worked for Peter at the Copa. Jim Bacello, wanted to hear Frankie.

0: But another wave in the atmosphere swings through overnight tonight, bringing us another batch of some light rain, very similar to what we had this morning into our Sunday morning. Then more sunshine Sunday afternoon and more heat. Forecast highs top out in the upper 80s with a heat index value in the low to mid 90s. 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That's your latest forecast. I'm meteorologist Mike Witcher from the East Tennessee Weather Center. And remember to always get the latest forecast weather updates with the East Tennessee Weather app.
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3: 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Stand by for romance.
4: Good evening, lovers. This is your romantic cousin, Brucey, broadcasting from our private love studio. Romance is in the air. I'll give you the stage. You give me your story. You give me the music. I'll give you the backdrop. Cousins, love is in your radio.

What a beautiful voice, huh? That's velvet, that's silk. That's Johnny Mathis. Hi, everybody. This is Kazi Busey, and welcome to Music Radio, Romantic Music Radio. That's what this is. This is all the hour, half hour, hour of romance. Ladies and gentlemen, cousins, relax to the G-Cliffs.

that song. Isn't that sweet? Cousin Sweetness in the Air, huh? Isn't it lovely? The Love Hour, half hour, hour, half hour. And we do this every week, you know, 6 to 10 o'clock. Your cousin Bruce, at 10 o'clock tonight. Joe Piscopo. What a guy. He is some very talented boy. I tell you, if you hear him play the drums, woo, he works up a sweat. He really is quite something. Sings, he's really multi-talented, and he shows it off very nicely on this radio station. And he'll be here tonight at 10 o'clock. Joe Piscopo and a few of his friends that you might even know. Cousins, this is Paul Anka.

That's part of the association, everybody. You're listening to Cousin Brucey. And this is the Love Hour. Half hour. Every Saturday, this is part of the show. I met Ivory Joe Hunter. Now, he's a Texas boy, but I'm just trying to go back. I was just trying to think of... He had a television show, a morning TV show. It was either Cleveland or Cincinnati. And I was a guest on it one day. And I'm just trying to... Lovely guy. I was just really thrilled to meet him because I've always loved this song. This song has also always been part of my regular music that I love is ballads. Always enjoyed it. Ivory Joe Hunter.

0: Love Hour Half Hour. That's Ivory Joe. Ivory Joe Hunter. Hope you're enjoying this tonight. We do this every Saturday. Let's pause for what we call a good cause here. And I'll be back with Classics 4. Cousin Brucey in love.
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by the classics for cousins. Hey, you're listening to the Love Hour. I wish I had a cousin, Michael and Dolores. They're listening to the cousin in Chicago right now and loving it. They asked me to play the Flamingos.

That's by the Aquatones, everybody. Well, this has been quite a night. Thank you so much to Elias and Cousin Isaac. Really appreciate it. And Joe Piscopo. Joe Piscopo's coming up. Joe Piscopo and his friends. Well, Joni and I were just so happy to have you as our guest tonight. We'll do this again next Saturday. Hey, I love you people. Good night.

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0: So another wave in the atmosphere swings through overnight tonight, bringing us another batch of some light rain, very similar to what we had this morning into our Sunday morning. Then more sunshine Sunday afternoon and more heat. Forecast highs top out in the upper 80s with a heat index value in the low to mid 90s. 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That's your latest forecast. I'm meteorologist Mike Witcher from the East Tennessee Weather Center. And remember to always get the latest forecast weather updates with the East Tennessee Weather app.
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said, hi, getting ideas. 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Out all night and running wild. 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Dang me, dang me. 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

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I said, dang me, dang me, they ought to take a rope and hang me high from the highest tree. Woman, would you weep?

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From original rock and roll to legendary country. Like this.

0: But another wave in the atmosphere swings through overnight tonight, bringing us another batch of some light rain, very similar to what we had this morning into our Sunday morning. Then more sunshine Sunday afternoon and more heat. Forecast highs top out in the upper 80s with a heat index value in the low to mid 90s. 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That's your latest forecast. I'm meteorologist Mike Witcher from the East Tennessee Weather Center. And remember to always get the latest forecast weather updates with the East Tennessee Weather app.
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0: So another wave in the atmosphere swings through overnight tonight, bringing us another batch of some light rain, very similar to what we had this morning into our Sunday morning. Then more sunshine Sunday afternoon and more heat. Forecast highs top out in the upper 80s with a heat index value in the low to mid 90s. 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That's your latest forecast. I'm meteorologist Mike Witcher from the East Tennessee Weather Center. And remember to always get the latest forecast weather updates with the East Tennessee Weather app.
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1: ABC News, I'm Dave Packer. The hurricane season, the war in Ukraine, and the historic shortfalls in the U.S. Strategic Petroleum Reserve are all contributing causes to rising gas prices, but it's the conflict in the Strait of Hormuz that appears to be the most direct factor in the latest increases. ABC's Matt Rivers.
2: Gas prices spiking across the U.S. once again amid threats of an escalating war with Iran.
3: To see prices reaching over $5, close to $6 is rough.
2: The national average, again, more than $4 per gallon, and expected to keep rising. Diesel, again, over $5 a gallon. Gas prices in California, nearly $6 a gallon, the highest in the country.
1: A manhunt Saturday in Berlin after a vehicle drove into a crowd during the German capital's Pride Parade, leaving at least one person dead and 17 injured. Strong winds, high temperatures, drought conditions continue to whip up fast-moving wildfires across Spain and France. This is ABC News.
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0: From the archives of the Mid-Century Music Vault, WKCE is proud to present another forgotten favorite.
1: Well, I just stopped in this evening to get myself a little taste. The music is nice and swinging, and of course, I really dig the place. Of course, I haven't had much sleep lately, and I feel sort of down and out.
2: Yeah, but look over there in the corner, man.
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0: So another wave in the atmosphere swings through overnight tonight, bringing us another batch of some light rain, very similar to what we had this morning into our Sunday morning. Then more sunshine Sunday afternoon and more heat. Forecast highs top out in the upper 80s with a heat index value in the low to mid 90s. 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That's your latest forecast. I'm meteorologist Mike Witcher from the East Tennessee Weather Center. And remember to always get the latest forecast weather updates with the East Tennessee Weather app.
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0: Good morning. Have a great Sunday. We start the morning off with some wet roads and some scattered rain showers, but they're moving their way on out of here. We'll see improving conditions with more heat, more humidity, and more sunshine. Forecast highs near 90, heat index values in the mid to upper 90s. 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That's your latest forecast. I'm meteorologist Mike Witcher from the East Tennessee Weather Center. And remember to always get the latest forecast weather updates with the East Tennessee Weather app.
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0: Welcome to the award-winning Beverage Chronicles, the show where beer, wine, spirits, and everything in between get the spotlight. You'll hear the stories, meet the people, and discover the pours behind your favorite drinks. Here's your host, Gary Monteroso.
1: Hi, everyone, and welcome to this week's episode of Beverage Chronicles. I'm your host, Gary Monteroso. Glad you could join us again this week. This is the show where we report on beverages of pretty much all types. Beer, wine, cocktails. Even once in a while we get into things like sodas, coffee, tea, bottled water. If you can drink it, we'll try to report on it. We have a lot to pass on to you today, including the introduction of a new regular contributor. But first, people say beers are for drinking, not for reviewing. You know, you hear that line all the time. Bars, breweries, beer events, often said with a grin, but there's a real point behind it. Because in today's craft beer world, almost every pour gets rated, ranked, checked in, and judged online. What used to be a simple decision, what do I want to drink tonight, has become a numbers game. And that raises a fair question. Are craft beer ratings helping us discover great beer, or are they quietly taking some of the fun out of it? Now, on one hand, there's no denying the value of beer reviews. The craft beer universe is huge. There are thousands of breweries, countless styles, and new releases hitting the market every week. For a newcomer, that can feel overwhelming. Ratings can act like a compass. They can point you toward a style you've never tried, a brewery you've never heard of, or beer that might otherwise have gone unnoticed. And sometimes that's exactly what happens. You read a glowing review, you pick up the beer, and it becomes a favorite. And maybe it introduces you to a style like a sour ale or a hazy IPA that you might have avoided before. In that sense, ratings do something useful. They create curiosity, they educate drinkers, and they help connect people to beers they might never have discovered on their own. They also give drinkers a way to talk about what they're tasting. A detailed review can describe aroma, mouthfeel, balance, carbonation, bitterness, sweetness, and all those little elements that make one beer stand apart from another. That kind of language can deepen appreciation. It can turn a casual drinker into someone who starts paying closer attention to what's in the glass. And for breweries, especially those smaller ones, a strong rating can matter. A single positive review can boost visibility, create buzz, and send new customers searching for a beer they've never seen before. In a crowded market, that kind of exposure can be powerful. But there's another side to this. Beer ratings are opinions, not facts, not rules, not universal truth. That's where the trouble starts. We've all had the experience of loving a beer that the online crowd trashed, or being disappointed by something that everyone else seemed to rave about. That disconnect is not a flaw in the beer necessarily. It's a reminder that taste is personal. What one person calls world class, another person might find undrinkable. And when reviews get treated like gospel, we start losing the freedom to trust our own palates. And there's the issue of bias. Online ratings can create a kind of echo chamber. If a beer gets early praise, later reviewers may be influenced by that momentum. If it gets a few harsh reviews, that negative energy can stick, even if the beer is actually solid. Over time, those scores can become more powerful than the beer itself, and that can change how people drink. Instead of exploring freely, some drinkers start chasing the highest rated beers and avoiding anything below a certain number. The result is a more cautious, less adventurous beer culture, and that's a shame, because craft beer was built on experimentation, creativity, and risk-taking. It can also put pressure on breweries to play it safe. If every beer is being judged publicly and judged permanently, then some brewers may feel pushed to make what scores well instead of what expresses their vision. That can flatten the very thing that makes craft beer exciting in the first place. And let's be honest, not every beer is meant to be reviewed in a vacuum. Context matters. Was it fresh? Was it served properly? Was it the right style for the person reviewing it? Was the reviewer even in the mood for that beer? Those details matter more than a lot of people care to admit. And that's why ratings can be useful, but only if we use them the right way. They should be a guide, not a verdict. A suggestion, not a sentence. The best beer you drink this year may not be the one with the highest score. It may be the one you found by accident, the one you shared with friends, the one that hit you at exactly the right moment, the one that never went viral, never got hyped, and never needed a number to prove its worth. Maybe that's the real answer here. Beer ratings aren't ruining the experience by themselves, but over-reliance on them can. If we let scores replace curiosity, we lose something important. If we use them wisely, though, they can be part of the journey, not the whole journey. So maybe the next time you're looking for a beer, ask yourself, are you choosing it because of the number or because it actually speaks to you? Because in the end, beer is meant to be experienced, not just evaluated. At the top of the show, I mentioned that we are going to be introducing a new contributor to Beverage Chronicles, and that's going to take place right now. This fellow's name is Josh Seberg. He is a beverage director, consultant, and bottle shop opener based in Norfolk, Virginia. Over the last 15 years, he's worked in and around bars. He's created bar programs ranging from 40-seat restaurants to multi-outlet hotels. Over the last several years, he's been working on technical applications to make cocktails better and easier, including developing clarified milk punch trainings for such institutes as Campari America and Portland Cocktail Week. He is a certified spirit specialist, executive bourbon steward, and a diploma in single malt whiskey from the EWA. And let's introduce Josh with his first segment.
2: For Beverage Chronicles, this is Josh Seberg. There's a common piece of parlance when training bartenders. If it's opaque, you shake. This guidance ensures that drinks that contain citrus, like daiquiris or margaritas, get properly aerated and deliver the refreshing texture that makes them great. But what if I told you there's a citrus cocktail that demands to be stirred? Invented in 19th century Burma, the Pegu Club combines gin, orange liqueur, bitters, and lime juice. On its face, it looks like a cross between a gimlet and a margarita, but at its best, it may be closer to a martini. 2 ounces of London Dry gin, 3/4 of an ounce of orange curacao, a couple of dashes of Angostura bitters, and a mere bar spoon of lime juice stirred together become a complex, uplifting, and delicious tipple. This template lends itself well to creativity, replacing the gin with tequila or rum, changing the orange liqueur for yellow chartreuse, getting you closer to Alaska territory, or even modifying the small amount of citrus can have a big impact on the end result. So the next time you're craving a cocktail, consider the Pegu Club. And after your first sip, consider a second one. For more of our work, check us out at Model Citizen Cocktails. For Beverage Chronicles, I'm Josh Seberg. Cheers.
3: 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Rachel here, aka Brews with Bierkowski, and I'm here to talk to you today about some beer history. I'm a certified Cicerone and I'm a historian, and today we're going to be talking about why beer glassware matters more than you think. So, let's get nerdy. 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So let's start with the basics. Beer is a sensory experience, right? What you taste is heavily influenced by what you smell. In fact, a huge portion of flavor perception comes from aroma, those volatile compounds released from the beer as it warms and interacts with the air. When you drink straight from a can or bottle, those aromas get trapped, and you're essentially muting the beer. Pour it into a glass, though, and that changes everything. You create head, that foamy layer on top of the beer, and that foam isn't just for looks. It acts like a lid, trapping aroma compounds and slowly releasing them as you drink. It also enhances mouthfeel and helps regulate how the carbonation hits your palate. Now, not all glasses are created equal. Different shapes are designed to highlight different aspects of beer. Take a Pilsner glass. It's tall and slender. It showcases clarity, maintains carbonation, and emphasizes crispiness. It's perfect for lagers. A Tulip glass with its rounded bowl and flared lip captures aroma and directs it towards your nose. It's ideal for Belgian ales like saisons or anything that's very yeast expressive. A Nonic pint is the classic pub glass, and it's durable and versatile. It's great for everyday drinking, though not always optimized for aroma. And then there are more specialized glasses. A Weizen glass is tall with room for a big fluffy head, perfect for wheat beers and their high carbonation with excessive yeast character. A snifter, which is often associated with brandy, works beautifully for strong ales and stouts, concentrating on aroma and encouraging slow sipping. And even nitro beers, like stouts, benefit from specific glassware designed to support that cascading effect and creamy head. And here's something a lot of people don't realize. Glassware also affects temperature and carbonation release. A wider bowl allows for the beer to warm slightly and opening up flavors. The shape of the rim controls how the beer hits your tongue, impacting how you perceive sweetness, bitterness, and acidity. And so, why does any of this matter? Because brewers design beer with all of this in mind. The aroma, the carbonation, the head retention, it's all intentional. And the right glass allows you to experience the beer in a way that was meant to be enjoyed. It doesn't have to be complicated. You don't need a cabinet full of specialty glassware. But even a simple, clean pint glass is a huge upgrade from drinking straight out of the can. So the next time you open up a beer, take that extra step. Pour it into a glass. Watch the foam rise and take a moment to smell it before you sip it. Great beer isn't just something that you drink. It's something that you experience.
1: Thanks to Josh Seberg and to Rachel Binkowski for their reports. Do you remember the first time you tasted a perfectly ripe tomato with a sprinkle of salt, or the disappointment of a French fry that wasn't seasoned? Well, salt has always been the quiet transformer in the kitchen, and now bartenders are finally giving it the same respect behind the bar. Across the globe, mixologists are using salt to sharpen flavors, soften bitterness, and bring cocktails to life. Sure, the salted rim has been around forever, especially on margaritas, but today's bartenders are pushing it even further. At Wynn Las Vegas, master mixologist Mariana Mercer Borini builds flavored salts with cilantro, basil, chili, and lemon. At Sartiano's, they're dusting dirty martinis with truffle salt for savory aromatic lift. But the real revolution is happening inside the glass. Bartenders are turning to saline solution, a simple mixture of salt and water, to fine-tune cocktails with precision. Ivy Mix of Brooklyn's Whoopsie Daisy says she puts saline in almost everything she makes. It brightens citrus drinks, deepens sweet ones, smooths out mouthfeel, and even tames a bitter Negroni. As she puts it, there are very few drinks that don't do better with salt. The trend has grown so much that spirits brands are building salinity right into their bottles. Fisher's Gin uses coastal botanicals for a natural sea salt touch, while Maine's Bold Coast Spirits infuses vodka with oyster shells to add minerality and texture, the kind that makes a martini go from good to unforgettable. Salt isn't about making a drink taste salty. It's about making it taste complete, a quiet, transformative force. So the next time your pina colada feels flat or your martini doesn't quite pop, add a dash of saline. Just one part salt to four parts hot water. Let it cool. Taste as you go. Sometimes that tiny pinch is all it takes to make a home cocktail taste bar worthy. And that is it for this week's episode of Beverage Chronicles. I'm Gary Monteroso. Thanks for joining us. We will be right back here next week.

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1: ABC News, I'm Chuck Sievertson. Gasoline prices are going up with the threat of a wider Mideast war. The Houthis, Iranian-backed rebels in Yemen, have opened a new front targeting Saudi Arabian oil exports. The New York Times reporting that President Trump is not considering a massive attack on Iran. ABC's Martha Raddatz.
2: The White House is, of course, saying nothing about that other than that all options remain on the table, but that the president prefers diplomacy. So there's really no clear strategy here.
1: Police in Germany hunting a 21-year-old man they say has ties to Islamic groups. ABC's Britt Clement.
3: A massive search is underway now in Berlin to find one or more people suspected of attacking a crowd at a pride event in the middle of the city. One person killed, several still fighting for their lives.
1: Flames in Spain's Valencia region. More than 260,000 people confined to their homes were evacuated because of wildfires in Spain and France, say emergency officials. This is ABC News.
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7: Good.

Good Time Girl, 1964, a little more of what you listen for. That is Glad All Over from the Dave Clark Five. Their first, their premier hit in the U.S. Of course, they've been doing all right in the U.K., but they finally crossed the big water, and what do you know, their success.

You got to go back to about 1962 in Maspeth, Queens, where you'll find the birth of Randy and the Rainbows. Randy Saputo, lead singer, good stuff, doo-wop at its best. Well, they called it jazz rock or horn rock or whatever you want to call it. It was still good stuff back in the time that Chicago was being born. So was the Ides of March with Vehicle.

0: 510 Heat 1968. Ain't that fine? That is going up the country. Ladies and gentlemen, Good Time Go will return after this.
1: Weather. Let's check the weather.
2: Good morning. Have a great Sunday. We start the morning off with some wet roads and some scattered rain showers, but they're moving their way on out of here. We'll see improving conditions with more heat, more humidity, and more sunshine. Forecast highs near 90, heat index values in the mid to upper 90s. 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That's your latest forecast. I'm meteorologist Mike Witcher from the East Tennessee Weather Center. And remember to always get the latest forecast weather updates with the East Tennessee Weather app.
3: 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WK.

Cranford Man before the Earth Band. That is Sha La La, the follow-up to Do What Diddy. You never get to hear that one anywhere on any, even on oldie stations. You hardly ever hear that. But this program is designed with you in mind. We bring you all the good stuff that you can't get anywhere else. Got something you want to hear? Request it. GoodTimeGold@gmail.com. Had a request for this one. Loving Spoonful, You, Me, Rain on the Roof. Kind of a romantic setting. On this show? Are you kidding?

Good time, go show. Tommy James, the Shondells, and Money Times 2. I like the play, Tommy James and Shondells. They are just so good. It's always an upbeat thing, and you really feel good after you hear it. Sometimes you hear good old songs, and you think, oh, man, I remember that. You think back to 1961, 62, and Darlene Love, who was singing as the Crystals, along with some backup singers called the Blossoms.

0: Bingo, that is Nitty Gritty. Shirley Ellis, 1963, inside the top 10, my friend, with that good one. She'd come back with a couple more, like the name game and the clapping song and more stuff. But that was the big one. The Good Time Gold Show has all the big ones. We got all the little ones, too, by the way. So if you want to hear something in particular, you need to let me know. GoodTimeGold@gmail.com. 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According to GoDaddy, we got a lot of people visiting the webpage, and that's hard to find because it's got such a difficult title. GoodTimeGold.com. Good Time Gold will be back right after this.
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going to the movies on a Saturday. That is EP from the movie of the same name, Viva Las Vegas 1964, and a little more of what you're here for. Smokey, Those Miracles, 1970, Tears of a Clown.

had a request for a Beach Music Classic. Those are the Radiants from out of Chicago, Illinois. And Maurice McAllister is the lead singer on Ain't No Big Thing. You

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Come on, baby. It drives me crazy. 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

0: Martin Cummings along with Randy Bachman and the rest of Guess Who. 1969, about Christmas time, it hit the record stores and the charts, and the next thing you know, it's a hit record. We've come to the end of the first hour of the program. However, as you would probably guess, there's a second hour, which is just around the corner. So stay where you are, and we will play you some more music here on Good Time Gold.
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1: ABC News, I'm Chuck Severson. Gasoline prices are going up with the threat of a wider Mideast war. The Houthis, Iranian-backed rebels in Yemen, have opened a new front targeting Saudi Arabian oil exports. The New York Times reporting that President Trump is not considering a massive attack on Iran. ABC's Martha Raddatz.
2: The White House is, of course, saying nothing about that other than that all options remain on the table, but that the president prefers diplomacy. So there's really no clear strategy here.
1: Police in Germany hunting a 21-year-old man they say has ties to Islamic groups. ABC's Britt Clenett.
3: A massive search is underway now in Berlin to find one or more people suspected of attacking a crowd at a pride event in the middle of the city. One person killed, several still fighting for their lives.
1: Flames in Spain's Valencia region. More than 260,000 people confined to their homes or evacuated because of wildfires in Spain and France, say emergency officials. This is ABC News.
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Go Show. It's part two of You Know Who, a number one song from 1965 to kick it off. That would be Levi's Top and Four Stubs and Sugar Pie Honey Bunch. I just can't help myself. Oh, man. Peaches and Herb finally made it to number one with this one. It's a goodie. By request, this is United.

Gold song was recorded in Muscle Shoals, Alabama, with Jimmy Johnson and the Swampers and all that bunch up in the Muscle Shoals. What a great, great band they have. What a great studio they have. And what a great sound that was. Respect, Aretha. I used to absolutely hate Partridge Family Music. Now, I absolutely

0: real good one right there. 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Martin Farner, Grand Funk Railroad, and A Bad Time to Be in Love. 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

Early 60s Motown, Gladys Horton and the Marvelettes. The Good Time Go Show does take your request. I told you about that. We also have a Facebook page, a website. I mean, good grief, are we loaded up with stuff or what? The Facebook page, what is that called? Good Time Go Show. The webpage, goodtimegold.com. You can tell we went a lot of trouble to get these names. Everly Bro on the show. I'll do my crying in the rain.

Goes Show, a song originally written by Carole King, Jerry Goffin, for Earl Jean McCrea, who was the lead singer of the Cookies. Remember the Cookies? Yeah. Well, she recorded it. Didn't do all that well on the charts. However, when Herman's Hermits got a hold of it, went to what? Number one. Speaking of number ones, these four knew how to do it.

0: Time Goes Show, playing a lot of number ones today, aren't you, Bob? Yes, I am. 1964, Peter and Gordon. Peter Asher, who went on to be a music producer in the world, and Gordon Waller were Peter and Gordon, and they had a big one with that one.
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2: Good morning. Have a great Sunday. We start the morning off with some wet roads and some scattered rain showers, but they're moving their way on out of here. We'll see improving conditions with more heat, more humidity, and more sunshine. Forecast highs near 90, heat index values in the mid to upper 90s. 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That's your latest forecast. I'm meteorologist Mike Witcher from the East Tennessee Weather Center. And remember to always get the latest forecast weather updates with the East Tennessee Weather app.
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radio show, hardest working man in show business, James and the Flames, James Brown, of course. 1964, 5 and 6, he was doing real well on his third comeback in the recording business. Not bad. A good time go show slows it down a little bit for Miss Cher.

Bingo Show, 1963, Fall of the Year. If you were listening in February, you know, that's my favorite song. Hal Blaine killing it on the drums with the rest of the Wrecking Crew. They had a hit on their hands. So did Lightning Lou Christie with signature tune, Lightning Strikes.

0: 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Tommy Rowe. Requested by, let's see, okay, but where is it? Bill in Knoxville listens to us on WKCE. 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

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Remember.

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You know, I go kind of picky about that, aren't they? B.J. Thomas.

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Signed, sealed, delivered, I'm yours. 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It is time to rack it up, stack it up, split the scene, and say adios, amigo. 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And we will catch you on flip-flop the TikTok till that there time. 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Good for your teeth. Yeah!

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I feel the very same way, Frank. Thank you so much. I'm your host, Sherry Krauth, and welcome to the Oldies Show. And nothing but the very best is good enough for me to give to you this morning. And so what I'm going to be doing is giving you the number one songs that were in the month of July during the years of the 60s and 70s. But it's going to come at a price. You're going to have to try to figure out at the end of each set of music, I'll give the answer, what year those particular songs were popular in the month of July. And you know, the fact that for me at least, and many of you out there listening, this was the first full month of the year, July, when you could hear music all the time. You didn't have to wait till after school or after work or whatever. You could hear it all the time. And so these songs usually stick a little bit stronger in your memory because of that. So let's see how well you do with the actual year that you guess that these songs made it to number one. And speaking of number one, we had One Fine Morning with Lighthouse to kind of give you another clue that our whole theme for today is the number one songs in the years of the 1960s and 70s in the month of July. I'm your host, Sherry Krauth. We're here to have a lot of fun. Stay with us here on The Oldies Show.

0: Jerry Krauth back with you here on The Oldie Show, and that was Zager and Evans with a blockbuster hit. It was number one starting on July 12th of 1969. Stayed as number one for 6 weeks, and that was in the year 2525. And as you may have heard already, but if you haven't, what we're doing, we're playing a little game of how well you can remember, if you're old enough to remember like I am, when these songs were really the number one hits in the month of July. And there are songs that go back to 1960, right up through the late 70s. So we started off with a song that made it to number one in July of 1963. And that was I Get Around by the Beach Boys. Light My Fire made it to number one by the Doors in 1967 in July. And as I mentioned earlier, it was July of 1969 when in the year 2525 made it to number one with Zager and Evans. Lots more music coming up. Stay with us. I'm your host, Jerry Krauth.
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band James Taylor had a huge hit with that one, You've Got a Friend, back in July of 1971. His career really got started in a big way a year earlier with that blockbuster hit of Fire and Rain. And, of course, James Taylor is still going strong. We're so happy that he is. And we had Grazing in the Grass, and that first song that was a hit in July of 1968 by Friends of Distinction. And as I do each week, as I try to remember to give you a phone number, and that phone number is very important to me because it's the way that you can connect with me with a request for next weekend. So here is that number again, 518-933-2000. And all you have to do is give me the name of the song, the artist name, your first name, where you're from, and if it's a 50s, 60s, or 70s hit, there's a good chance I'll have it, and you'll hear it next Saturday. Now, we're going to go into four more songs that'll wrap up our theme music for the first hour. Two of these songs were hits in July of the 60s, two were in the hits of July in the 70s. See how well you do. I'll be back with those answers at the end of this set of music here on The Oldie Show.

0: Bobby Vinton wrapping up that set of four songs with a big hit of July of 1962. It made it to number one, and that was Roses Are Red. We also had in that set of music starting off with Bad Bad Leroy Brown, Jim Croce, made it to number one in July of 73. The year before, it was Lean On Me by Bill Withers that made it to number one in July of 72. And we had there in that set of music a novelty hit by the Hollywood Argyles, number one of July of 1960, Ellie Oop. Well, we're going to get right back into the music, but from here on in until we get to the final song of this hour, I'm going to be playing your request. And when we do wrap up the hour, we will have an instrumental that made it to number one in either the 60s or 70s in the month of July. Lots more music to come. Stay with us. You're here on The Oldies Show.
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2: Good morning. Have a great Sunday. We start the morning off with some wet roads and some scattered rain showers, but they're moving their way on out of here. We'll see improving conditions with more heat, more humidity, and more sunshine. Forecast highs near 90, heat index values in the mid to upper 90s. 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That's your latest forecast. I'm meteorologist Mike Witcher from the East Tennessee Weather Center. And remember to always get the latest forecast weather updates with the East Tennessee Weather app.
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Cecilia from Saratoga Springs, thank you for requesting that nice mellow song by the Eagles, Desperado. And if I can't have you, a request from Tressa from Mechanicville, and that was by Yvonne Elliman. Now, if you want to hear this show or any show that goes back to, I believe, as far back as November of last year, all 2 hours of each show, simply go online on our station, look for the on-demand option, look for my photograph in the little banner that tells you the oldie show is your option. Click on that, and you're going to get not only this show, but every show that we've had on, the full 2 hours that go back to November. So you can hear us anytime, anywhere, at your convenience. And, of course, I'm talking about the oldie show. I'm your host, Jerry Krauss.

Nat King Cole taking us to our final stop of the first hour. A request from Bill and Donna from Chatham, Massachusetts. Nat doing Mona Lisa. Now, we're going to go out of this hour by going back to the number one hits from the years of the 60s and 70s in the month of July. This happened to be the number one hit in July of 1975, The Hustle. So we're going to hustle out of here. And we'll be back right after the news, by the way. And this song was the big hit by Van McCoy and the Salt City Symphony. The Hustle. We'll see you right after the news.

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1: ABC News, I'm Chuck Sievertson. Germany's interior minister is calling it an Islamist terrorist attack. A van ramming into a crowd at a pride event in Berlin, the driver getting out and slashing people with a machete. One person killed, 29 others injured, some critically. The German official says they know the man they're hunting. He's 21, with a criminal record and ties to Islamist groups. The New York Times reports that President Trump is setting aside plans to escalate attacks in Iran because it could drain defensive weapons in the Mideast. ABC's Martha Raddatz in Jordan.
2: This war is increasingly unpopular with the American people. According to a recent Washington Post Ipsos poll, only 29% approve of Trump's handling of the war, while 69% disapprove.
1: Nearly 400,000 people evacuated in France and Spain because of wildfires. Millions are under heat alerts in the U.S. This is ABC News.
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7: Is she really going out with him?
8: Well, there she is. 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
8: Gee, it must be great riding with him.

We're back here for the second hour. I'm your host, Sherry Croth, on The Oldie Show. And if you've just tuned us in, you probably already figured out that we're only going to be playing in our segment of this hour, number one songs, because we had Leader of the Pack by the Shangri-Las and Sitting on Top of the World with Carol Perkins. Well, these number one hits are not just any number one hits. They're only number one hits in the month of July in the 60s and 70s. And so what I'm challenging our listeners who are at least my age, or maybe just a little bit younger, that their job is to try to figure out what year they recall when that song was number one in July as they were growing up. And because July is the first full month after school lets out that you can get a chance to hear more music, there's a chance that you'll do quite well in figuring out those years. So again, only songs that number one songs in July in the 60s and 70s coming up here on The Oldie Show. And by the way, we finished off our first hour with a song that made it to number one in 1976 in July, and that was Afternoon Delight by the Starland Vocal Band.

0: The Carpenters made it to number one in July of 1970 with Close to You. I'm your host, Jerry Krause. Thank you so much for tuning us in. And what we're doing is playing only number one songs in the month of July. Let's see how well you do in figuring out what the year those songs did make it to number one in July. We started off with a song that made it to number one in July of 1974, and that was the big hit by Paul McCartney and Wings, Listen to What the Man Said. And in the middle, we had a song that took us back to the 60s. In fact, it was 1965, July, when I Can't Get No Satisfaction made it to number one by the Rolling Stones. We're going to get right back into the music with a little bit of a break here for some announcements, and then we're going to play a couple of more songs, and it's up to you to determine what the year those songs made it to number one in the 60s or 70s.
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John Denver made it to number one with Annie's Song back in July of 1974. You may recall that I said in our previous break that it was July of 74 when Paul McCartney and Wings made it to number one with Listen to What the Man Says, but in fact, it was July of 1975. And we also had in that last set of music, Surf City with Jan and Dean, that made it to number one in July of 1963, stayed on top for 2 weeks. Now, again, the number that you want to write down and use for a text for this week, for a request for next weekend, is 518-933-2000. Give me the name of the song, the artist name, your first name, where you're from, and if it's a 50s, 60s, or 70s hit, there's a very good chance you'll hear it next Saturday here on The Oldies Show.

This has got to be the saddest day of my life. I called you here today for a bit of bad news. I won't be able to see you anymore because of my obligations and the ties that you have. We've been meeting here every day. And since this is our last day together, I want to hold you just one more time. When you turn and walk away, don't look back. I want to remember you just like this. Let's just kiss.

Frank Sinatra having a lot of fun with that little ad lib at the very end. Doody dooby doo. And that was Strangers in the Night. Made it to number one in July of 1966. And we had to start off that set of music. It's Song Sung Blue. Neil Diamond doing that. A number one hit in July of 71. Ragdoll. That was Four Seasons. Number one hit in actually 2 weeks in the month of July of 64. And it was 1977 when Kiss and Say Goodbye by the Manhattans made it to number one. So that's it. That's our theme music until the very last song. And you'll know when I play it why I waited to the

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4: Good morning. Have a great Sunday. We start the morning off with some wet roads and some scattered rain showers, but they're moving their way on out of here. We'll see improving conditions with more heat, more humidity, and more sunshine. Forecast highs near 90, heat index values in the mid to upper 90s. 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That's your latest forecast. I'm meteorologist Mike Witcher from the East Tennessee Weather Center. And remember to always get the latest forecast weather updates with the East Tennessee Weather app.
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According to Elle from Saskatoon, Canada, they're having a real heat wave up there in Canada. So he wanted me to play Summer in the City by the Lovin' Spoonfuls. We also had a request from a couple of local listeners. We had the Association doing Everything That Touches You. That was a request from Len from Burnt Hills. And Stuck in the Middle with You, and that was by the Steeler's Wheel, a request from Brian of Saratoga Springs.

Thank you, Lisa from Washington Crossing, Pennsylvania, for that request. So That'll Be the Day by Linda Ronstadt. And thank you, Bob, from Frankfort, Kentucky, for requesting Do Right Woman with Aretha Franklin doing that. And as I promised, we're going to play one more theme song. This was a 1977 hit and the number one hit in July of 1977. Bill Conti's Gonna Fly Now, and we're going to have to fly now. See you next weekend here on The Oldie Show.

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1: ABC News, I'm Chuck Sievertson. An Islamist terrorist attack in Germany is what that nation's interior minister calls it. A van ramming into a crowd at a Pride event in Berlin. The driver getting out and slashing people with a machete. One person killed, 29 others injured, some critically. They're hunting a 21-year-old man with a criminal record and ties to Islamist groups. The New York Times reports that President Trump decided not to escalate attacks on Iran because it could drain defensive weapons in the Mideast. Polls show the war is extremely unpopular in America. Congressman Mike Turner, Ohio Republican.
2: There's bipartisan frustration on Capitol Hill. You're seeing it, you know, Republicans, Democrats that are showing their frustration with how this war is being, this conflict is being prosecuted.
1: Nearly 400,000 people evacuated in France and Spain because of wildfires. More protests in Madison, Wisconsin, after a deadly police shooting of a black man caught on cell phone video. This is ABC News.
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0: Happy Sunday. Sure hope you're having a great day. These morning clouds drift away. We'll see some sunshine this afternoon, but it's definitely hot and muggy. Typical July weather with a heat index value in the mid to upper 90s. 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I'm meteorologist Mike Witcher from the East Tennessee Weather Center. And remember to always get the latest forecast weather updates with the East Tennessee Weather app.
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1: ABC News, I'm Mike Dubusky. The Trump administration is responding to a New York Times report which found the president was considering stepping back from a planned attack on Iran because of a dwindling supply of air defense hardware in the Middle East.
2: The New York Times is reporting that President Trump is not going to have any sort of escalation or a massive attack like that. The White House is, of course, saying nothing about that other than that all options remain on the table, but that the president prefers diplomacy. So there's really no clear strategy here.
1: ABC's Martha Raddatz. Economists are looking ahead to this week's interest rate decision from the Federal Reserve, which is broadly expected to keep rates where they are. And German authorities are still on the hunt for the man responsible for an attack on a pride parade yesterday. Police say the 21-year-old drove a car into a crowd of people exiting the event, killing one person, and that the suspect has ties to local Islamist groups. This is ABC News.
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0: Happy Sunday. Sure hope you're having a great day. These morning clouds drift away. We'll see some sunshine this afternoon, but it's definitely hot and muggy. Typical July weather with a heat index value in the mid to upper 90s. 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That's your latest forecast. I'm meteorologist Mike Witcher from the East Tennessee Weather Center. And remember to always get the latest forecast weather updates with the East Tennessee Weather app.
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1: You broke his heart and made him cry. And he's been blue since then. Now he's found somebody new. And you want him back again.

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1: ABC News. I'm Mike Dubusky. The White House tells ABC that all options are still on the table when it comes to Iran, despite a report from the New York Times which found President Trump was stepping back from a plan to increase military action there on account of an already strained supply of defensive weaponry. Maine Democrats have selected Troy Jackson as their pick to replace Graham Plattner in this fall's Senate midterm.
2: They're hoping Troy Jackson brings some stability to the campaign, but even winning there won't be close to enough. Realistically, Democrats need to win Maine and North Carolina. Then they'd need upsets in a few deep red states, Ohio, Iowa, even maybe Texas or Alaska. But none of that would likely matter in all likelihood if the Democrats don't hold their ground elsewhere.
1: ABC's Washington Bureau Chief Rick Klein, 100 days now until the midterms. And police in Germany now say the 21-year-old they think is responsible for yesterday's car ramming attack on a pride parade sought to join the Islamic State. This is ABC News.
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0: Happy Sunday. Sure hope you're having a great day. These morning clouds drift away. We'll see some sunshine this afternoon, but it's definitely hot and muggy. Typical July weather with a heat index value in the mid to upper 90s. 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That's your latest forecast. I'm meteorologist Mike Witcher from the East Tennessee Weather Center. And remember to always get the latest forecast weather updates with the East Tennessee Weather app.
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1: ABC News, I'm Mike Dubusky. The suspect in yesterday's vehicle attack on a Berlin Pride parade is now dead after being shot by police, authorities say. The 21-year-old allegedly drove a van into a crowd of people exiting the event late yesterday, with witnesses saying he tried to stab some of them. One person was killed, 29 were wounded. 300,000 people in Europe are now under evacuation orders due to a growing wildfire threat in parts of France and Spain. And Democrats now have a new Senate nominee aiming to unseat Senator Susan Collins in Maine. Troy Jackson is a logger and veteran state politician and says voters are fed up.
2: They're frustrated, and I get that. I've been frustrated by politics a lot in my life. What I'm trying to do is make sure that they realize that this is about those issues that we all care about, and that this campaign is not about me, it's not about Graham, it's way bigger.
1: Today marks 100 days until the midterms. This is ABC News.
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0: Happy Sunday. Sure hope you're having a great day. These morning clouds drift away. We'll see some sunshine this afternoon, but it's definitely hot and muggy. Typical July weather with a heat index value in the mid to upper 90s. 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That's your latest forecast. I'm meteorologist Mike Witcher from the East Tennessee Weather Center. And remember to always get the latest forecast weather updates with the East Tennessee Weather app.
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0: Happy Sunday. Sure hope you're having a great day. These morning clouds drift away. We'll see some sunshine this afternoon, but it's definitely hot and muggy. Typical July weather with a heat index value in the mid to upper 90s. 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That's your latest forecast. I'm meteorologist Mike Witcher from the East Tennessee Weather Center. And remember to always get the latest forecast weather updates with the East Tennessee Weather app.
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1: ABC News, I'm Mike Dubosky. Democrats making their case to voters with now just 100 days to go until the midterm elections. In Pennsylvania, House Minority Leader Hakeem Jeffries appearing alongside Governor Josh Shapiro. Here's the PA governor.
2: With Democrats in the majority, we're going to work to reverse those cuts to SNAP, reverse those cuts to health care, and have real accountability for the corruption that we are seeing every day in Washington, D.C. That's what a Democratic Congress will give you.
1: Meanwhile, in Maine's Senate race, Troy Jackson, a longtime Democratic state lawmaker, will take over from Graham Plattner ahead of this fall's midterm. Israeli Prime Minister Benjamin Netanyahu heads to Washington this week for a meeting with President Trump. It'll be the first in-person meeting between the two men since February. And police in Germany have shot and killed the man who they suspect carried out a vehicle attack on a crowd of people at a pride parade yesterday. This is ABC News.
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1: Sometimes I think he done lost his mind. 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

0: Happy Sunday. Sure hope you're having a great day. These morning clouds drift away. We'll see some sunshine this afternoon, but it's definitely hot and muggy. Typical July weather with a heat index value in the mid to upper 90s. 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That's your latest forecast. I'm meteorologist Mike Witcher from the East Tennessee Weather Center. And remember to always get the latest forecast weather updates with the East Tennessee Weather app.
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0: All right, heading into the work week, and we are talking about a lot of heat with forecast highs in the low to mid-90s, heat index values pushing close to 100 degrees, plus increasing chances for strong to severe thunderstorms Monday, Tuesday. 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That's your latest forecast. I'm meteorologist Mike Witcher from the East Tennessee Weather Center, and remember to always get the latest forecast weather updates with the East Tennessee Weather app.
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0: All right, head into the work week, and we are talking about a lot of heat with forecast highs in the low to mid-90s, heat index values pushing close to 100 degrees, plus increasing chances for strong to severe thunderstorms Monday, Tuesday. 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I'm meteorologist Mike Witcher from the East Tennessee Weather Center, and remember to always get the latest forecast weather updates with the East Tennessee Weather app.
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said now, the moment of truth has finally come. And I'ma show you some of that cool dirt. Now give me a little bit of drum by himself there. 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